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and Blues Time. I always send a shout out to them every Friday night. But as I was enjoying my lunch meal, I was reminded by the lovely ladies, the Carolyn sisters, that hold it down for us on Sunday. Miss Carolyn Rowles from 6A to 11 with Hallelujah Praise. We just love it, don't we? Hey. And especially I want to send a shout out to who listens every Friday night.

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0: WNCU, the Triangle's only station for jazz and more. Wrapping up the Friday night mix. Getting ready for Wink Moody and them. All their shenanigans starts in just a few minutes. They're going to be throwing it back, man. They throw it back, man. See, we're old school, Wink. You throw back. That's the difference. You know what I'm saying? You know the difference between throwback and old school?
1: Special dedication to the Afros.

0: Dre way back in the 60s, the 70s, and 80s, right?
1: Oh, I got one for you.
0: What's that?
1: Pygmy Markham.
0: Ah, that's right.
1: Pygmy Markham. There's a street here in Durham named after
0: Markham
1: him.
0: Markham Boulevard.
1: That's right. I may actually play some of that now. Here comes the judge.
0: Because a lot of people believe that that was the first rap record.
1: Exactly.
0: Here comes the judge.
1: Here comes the judge.
0: And the thing about it, if you go back and watch I binge watch a lot of YouTube stuff.
1: So do I.
0: Of hip hop and all that.
1: Yep.
0: And they will tell you that song, Here Comes the Judge, was what inspired guys to rap over beats.
1: Yeah.

0: into time. Here comes the old school mix.
1: Old-ish.
0: Old school jams.
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better known as Dolomite. I'm the one that killed Monday and whooped Tuesday and put Wednesday in the hospital. Called up Thursday to tell Friday not to bury Saturday on Sunday. I've got an all-girl army that knows what to do. They're fox as hell and practice kung fu. Dolomite. From the first to the last, I give them the blast so fast that their life is past before they has even hit the ground. See me whack, jack, smack, crack, boot black, blackjack, racetrack, and flapjack, and still coming back. Uptown, downtown, crowned and renowned. I put my finger in the ground and turn the whole world around. Dolomite, starring me, Rudy Ray Moore as Dolomite, and that bad Durville Martin as Willie Green. Dolomite, rated R.

0: Hey, yo, if the party is right where you standing at right now, and it's all good in here, make some noise. 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

0: song. And I think culturally speaking with hip hop, it all originated. The BX, Boogie Down, baby. We coming back quick, fast, and hurry. The Triangle Station with Jazz and More on the weekend with the More, all right? We'll be right back. 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
0: Somebody trying to flirt with me? 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

We're leaving New York City and going to the dirty South, because we in the city. A little dirty, y'all. Young Dro. In the city, in the city, in the city, in the city.

but not Fred Hampton. Word to the Howards and the Aggies and the Hamptons. They book us, won't book us, I'm book off. T. Washington, George Hill, 420. Think about it, that's 2,000 pennies. The value black life, the cost of going to Wendy's for a four-quarter burger ended in murder. 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

0: WNCU, we're all about jazz, and that goes for weekends, too. Hi, I'm Steve Taxman, the host of Jazz Focus. 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

before it was called hip hop, it was called rap music. You all know about Flash, Spoonie G, Kumo D, and all of them. Here's another pioneers from hip hop from back in the, we're going to say 79, 80. These brothers were called the Cold Crush Brothers. 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

0: 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Zulu Nation brings peace over war. 1975, Crazy Legs, Rock Steady is live. 1976, Grandmaster Flash comes with the scratch in the mix. 1977, that's when the word hip-hop came out of heaven. 1978, the Cold Crush Brothers digging in the crates. 1979, if you can hang, we get the Sugar Hill Gang. 1980, you got Chief Rock, a Busy Bee, and Mercedes Ladies.
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0: 81, that's when we get Funky 4 Plus
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0: 82, a movie named Wild Styles, and a theater near you. 1983, that's when we get Run DMC. 1984, LL Cool J walks through the door.
1: Through the door.
0: 1985, Roxanne Shanté, UTFO is live.
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0: 1986, KRS-One, Scott LaRock in the mix.

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0: 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I'm out.
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Melvin Ryan leading the crew from his Boss Organ. That is the name of that record. The tune, Hattusha's Blues, and Joshua Redman playing tenor on that. Before that, Days of Wine and Roses, the Henry Mancini tune, a great duet from Oscar Peterson and Harry Sweets Edison on trumpet. And we kicked off the set with the Jazz Party from the Clayton Hamilton Jazz Orchestra. I'm Janie Lee Ross. Thanks for listening to Jazz with me.

I'll remember April Winton Marsalis from Intimacy Calling, and before that, the Clayton Hamilton Jazz Orchestra. Wonderful arrangement of For All We Know, and we kicked off the set with Kevin Eubanks. Live at Bradley's in New York City, 1994, the tune June in January. I'm Janalee Ross. Thanks for listening to Jazz with me.

The Stevie Wonder tune, Superwoman, Phil Woods, live in 1976. I'm Jana Lee Ross. Thanks so much for listening to Jazz with me. 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

Wes Montgomery in 1967, the title track to his A Day in the Life, his cover of the Beatles tune from Sgt. Pepper's Lonely Hearts Club Band. I'm Janie Lee Ross. Thanks so much for listening to Jazz with me.

Gary Burton leading the ensemble on the vibes from Real Life Hits. And that is a song written by John Scofield called The Beatles. Speaking of The Beatles, before that, Brad Meldow's very grooving take on The Beatles' Blackbird. And we kicked off the set with sweet George Benson singing like an angel and playing guitar like an angel's harp, a medley of Golden Slumbers and You Never Give Me Your Money from the other side of Abbey Road. I'm Janie Lee Ross. Thanks so much for listening to Jazz with me.

Philip Catherine, the title track to his record Blue Prince, and that is based on the chord changes to Someday My Prince Will Come, and we'll hear him coming up in a track with Chet Baker. Before that, Shirley Horn live in Paris singing Wouldn't It Be Loverly from My Fair Lady, and that's from I Love You Paris, and Paris loves Shirley Horn, absolutely. Kicked off the set with another track recorded live in Paris a few years later than that, Keith Jarrett live in Paris with his usual sidemen of Gary Peacock on bass, Jack DeJohnette on drums, Cole Porter's What Is This Thing Called Love. I'm Janie Lee Ross. Thanks for being with me for This Thing Called Jazz. I promised you some more Philip Catherine playing with Chet Baker. This from Chet's Choice, recorded in 1985. The tune My Foolish Heart, a Chet classic, with him, Philip Catherine on guitar.

That's Chet Baker singing My Foolish Heart in 1985. I'm Janie Lee Ross. Thanks so much for listening to Jazz With Me. 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

The classic ballad Misty from two international legends, Oscar Peterson at the piano and Itzhak Perlman playing violin. I'm Jana Lee Ross. Thanks for listening to Jazz with me.

David Sanborn, the title track from his 1991 record called Another Hand. What a beautiful band. Marcus Miller with him on bass. He wrote that tune. Jack DeJohnette on drums and Mulgrew Miller playing piano. Before that, Blame It on My Youth, Brad Meldow playing piano. Kicked off the set with Brother Griff. David Newman wrote that about Brother Griff. Jimmy McGriff playing organ and David Newman playing sax on that record. I'm Jana Lee Ross. Thanks for listening to Jazz with me.

Ray Brown and Milt Jackson fronting their all-star big band, a record released in 1965 called Much in Common. That was Milt's tune for Someone I Love. Before that, from 1966, The Moon Was Yellow, James Moody, with a rhythm section including Kenny Barron, kicked off the set with Jingles, Wes Montgomery's tune. I'm Janalee Ross. Thanks so much for listening to Jazz with me.

Swinging with Jimmy McGriff at the organ from his record Straight Up. That was It Had to Be You. I'm Jana Lee Ross. Thanks so much for listening to Jazz with me. You can get in touch anytime and let us know what you love about jazz. 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

I have often said on this program that Ray Brown is everywhere. The legendary bassist who began his career in the 40s playing with Dizzy Gillespie and Hank Jones, and then went on to have a legendary partnership with Oscar Peterson and became one of the most prolific sidemen ever till he died in 2002. Now here's Ray as a soloist from his tune called I Just Can't Fool Myself.

Did you recognize it? The theme from the television show Taxi, composed by Bob James from a great CD called Jazz for Couch Potatoes. Kim Waters playing sax and playing lead guitar Chuck Loeb on that track. I'm Janie Lee Ross. Thanks so much for listening to Jazz with me.

Volare, Barney Kessel with Ray Brown on bass and Shelly Mann on drums, recorded in 1957. Before that, Toots Thielemann playing harmonica, accompanied by Kenny Werner, a beautiful version of Herbie Hancock's tune Dolphin Dance, kicked off the set with People Make the World Go Round, the Stylistics tune played by Milt Jackson and an all-star orchestra, one of those big Creed Taylor productions, big extravaganza. I'm Jana Lee Ross. Thanks so much for listening to Jazz with me.

And that swings hard. George Benson with the Count Basie Orchestra. Before that, Jim Hall, guitar master, virtuoso, his tune 3 with Larry Goldings and Steve Laspina backing him up, kicked off the set with Stockholm Sweetening from Phil Wood's record called This Is How I Feel About Quincy. And he knows a bit about Quincy because several decades before he made this record, he was on Quincy Jones' breakthrough record called This Is How I Feel About Jazz. Phil Wood's homage to his old mentor and band leader. Let's go back and hear a track from that, from 1957, Quincy Jones's This Is How I Feel About Jazz, featuring Phil Woods. This is Booze Blues.

from Jazz for Couch Potatoes, the theme from Sanford and Son featuring Randy Brecker and Kim Waters. That was written by Quincy Jones. And before that, we heard from This Is How I Feel About Jazz, Quincy Jones' 1957 classic record, the tune Booze Blues. I'm Jane Lee Ross. Thanks so much for listening to Jazz with me. You can get in touch anytime and let us know what you love about jazz. 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

Now, there is one very intense version of Duke Ellington's Take the Coltrane. Yes, as in John Coltrane. Played there by James Williams, piano, Richard Davis on bass, and Ronnie Barrage on drums, all three working so well together. And it's from their recording called I Remember Clifford, Duke Ellington's music. In salute to John Coltrane, getting us started this hour. Hello there. Welcome. My name is Dave Schwann. You're listening to the great American music we call jazz. We thank you for joining us. Always a pleasure to have you with us, and tell your friends where the great music is, too. We'd love to have them join us. Here's Johnny O'Neill from his recording In the Moment, and a tune in tribute to Thelonious Monk, Sweet Monk.

Sweet Monk. Certainly talking about Thelonious Monk there. That's Johnny O'Neill. He also wrote the tune. It opens up his recording In the Moment. He's joined by some great players here. That was Roy Hargrove on trumpet, Grant Stewart on tenor, Ben Rubens bass, and Ite Morchi on drums. You're listening to Jazz with Dave Schwann. Let's go to New York City at Jazz at Lincoln Center, Frederick P. Rose Hall, the specific venue here for the Jazz at Lincoln Center Orchestra. This is from a recording that was done during their 2016 season in New York. It's called Handful of Keys, featuring a number of terrific pianists and composers and arrangers, among them Joey Alexander. Here's Joey with the Jazz at Lincoln Center Orchestra and a tune by Bill Evans that just amazes me, especially given the fact that he wrote this while he was a student in college. And the arrangement here is by the tenor sax soloist we're going to hear, Walter Blanding. Joey Alexander, the Jazz at Lincoln Center Orchestra, with a tune by Bill Evans called Very Early.

0: Joey Alexander. Walter Blanding.
1: And that was Wynton Marsalis giving credit to everybody involved, our soloists and arranger specifically, Joey Alexander at the piano, Walter Blanding on tenor. He also arranged the tune, by the way, Very Early by Bill Evans. The Jazz at Lincoln Center Orchestra with Wynton Marsalis from their recording Handful of Keys, live sets done during the 2016 season at Frederick P. Rose Hall in New York. You're listening to Jazz with Dave Schwann and multi-instrumentalist Adrian Cunningham up next. This is from his recording called Jazz Speak. Adrian plays clarinet, flute, and tenor sax on this recording. We'll hear him playing clarinet in the specific tune we've chosen by a gentleman by the name of Sidney Bechet. Sidney Bechet was born in New Orleans in 1897 and was very influential very early on in the formative years of jazz in the late 19-teens and early 1920s. And he wrote the particular tune we're going to hear. Here's Adrian Cunningham on clarinet, Ted Rosenthal on piano, John Clayton on bass, Jeff Hamilton on drums, with Sidney Bechet's Petite Fleur.

Petite Fleur, Little Flower, a tune written by a man who was very important in the early years of jazz. Sidney Bechet was a master clarinet player. And this performance, masterfully played on clarinet by Adrian Cunningham, with Ted Rosenthal on piano, John Clayton on bass, Jeff Hamilton on drums. From their recording, Jazz Speak. We do speak the language of jazz here, and we thank you for joining us. My name is Dave Schwann. We hope you can stay aboard. We have a lot more to come. We hope you enjoyed the Bill Evans tune Very Early a few moments ago, done by Joey Alexander and the Jazz at Lincoln Center Orchestra. As we mentioned, it's remarkable that a piece of music like that was written by Bill when he was a student in college. Well, we're going to hear from Mr. Evans in just a couple minutes with his legendary trio, Scott LaFaro on bass and Paul Mosian on drums, with a tune by Miles Davis. But first, here's Giacomo Gates.

4, 5, 6, 7. How many things do you need? 8, 9, and 10? Or 11? Or is it just greed? Money and cars, big apartments. What does it take to have fun? Too many things make my head spin. Better to have one. Too many things aren't the answer, but how do I know what's for me? Maybe it's in the next thing, or is it right here inside me? So, when your life gets confusing, too many things have you done. It's time to get straight. Here's my answer. Time to think of one.

singer, storyteller, you might say philosopher, Giacomo Gates, with his thing called Too Many Things. It's from his recording, What Time Is It? And he was joined by John DeMartino on piano, Lonnie Plaxico on bass. And the Bill Evans Trio up next from their recording Explorations, and a tune by Miles Davis that Miles never recorded. It's called Nardis.

From 1961, the album Explorations. Bill Evans. Who else there? Can't mistake that playing. Bill at the piano, Scott LaFaro bass, Paul Motion on drums, with Miles Davis's tune, Nardis, from the album Explorations. Many people say that Bill was influenced by classical composers or European musicians like Frédéric Chopin. I also believe Bill might have been influenced by other French composers like Debussy and Ravel. Whatever the case, the influence is indeed there. And one of the contemporary players that seems to be inspired by Frédéric Chopin is Cyrus Chestnut. Here's Cyrus from his recording, There's a Sweet, Sweet Spirit, and a tune called the Chopin Prelude.

Cyrus Chestnut from his recording, There's a Sweet, Sweet Spirit, with a sweet piece of music. It ought to be. The theme is by Frédéric Chopin. You may have recognized the theme. It is from his prelude number 20 in C minor, his opus 28. But done by Cyrus Chestnut on piano, Buster Williams on bass, and Lenny White on drums from There's a Sweet, Sweet Spirit. You're listening to Jazz with Dave Schwann. Thanks once again for joining us, and we shift gears now from the music of Chopin to the music of Antonio Carlos Jobim, done by Joe Henderson. Here is No More Blues.

Yes, sir. Joe Henderson from his recording Double Rainbow, the music of Antonio Carlos Jobim, and No More Blues. How about this lineup? Joe on tenor, Herbie Hancock on piano, Christian McBride on bass, and Jack DeJohnette on drums. Other people like Ileana Elias join Joe on various cuts on Double Rainbow. Great, great recording. You're listening to Jazz with Dave Schwann and vibraphonist Ben Gillis.

The tune is called Trapezoid. It's from the recording Dare to Be by vibraphonist Ben Gillis, who also wrote the tune. Ben on vibes, Nate Radley guitar, Ugana Okegwo bass, Jason Tiemann drums. We thank you for joining us this hour and hope you enjoyed all the great American music we call jazz. Dave Schwann finishing up with Charles Erland from his recording Blowing the Blues Away and Horace Silver's Quicksilver.

Chapter 11, with Ron Carter on a piccolo bass, Buster Williams on a regular bass, Kenny Barron on piano, Ben Riley drums, three clarinets, Jerry Dodgen, George Marge, and Walter Kane, and Charles Russo on a bass clarinet, all on the album called Peg Leg. Hi there, you're listening to Jazz with Dave Schwann, and we're delighted you've joined us. We've got Vincent Herring up from back in 1988, joined by Daryl Grant on piano, Robert Hurst on bass, and Jack DeJohnette on drums. The CD was called Scene One, and the tune was written by the bassist Robert Hurst for Charlie Rouse. It's called Roused About.

a tune dedicated to the late, great Charlie Rouse, Roused About. The tune written by Robert Hurst, the bassist we heard in that recording. Vincent Herring leading everybody on alto sax, Daryl Grant on piano, and Jack DeJohnette on drums from the CD called Scene One. For the most part, original compositions on that CD by Vincent, Robert, also Daryl Grant, but there is a classic on here from Cole Porter, What Is This Thing Called Love? You're listening to Jazz with Dave Schwann. Here's Ralph Moore and Roy Hargrove from a CD called Furthermore. The tune is called Into Dawn.

Now, there is one first-rate version of the classic I Only Have Eyes for You, Renee Marie from her CD Vertigo, and accompanied just by Robert Hurst on bass, who we heard with Vincent Herring, John Hart on guitar, and Jeffrey Haynes on percussion. And before Renee, Ralph Moore on tenor, Roy Hargrove on trumpet, from Ralph's CD Furthermore, and Roy Hargrove's tune Into Dawn, joining Ralph and Roy, Benny Green on piano, Peter Washington bass, and Victor Lewis on drums. If you like what you hear, stick around. We have a lot more ahead. We're glad you've joined us. You're listening to Jazz with Dave Schwann.

Ellis Marsalis from Marsalis Standard Time, Volume 3, The Resolution of Romance. And, of course, the tune, My Romance. We have pianist Kirk Leitze and his trio up next from a CD called Goodbye, Mr. Evans. That's a tune by Phil Woods, but we're going to hear a tune by Dave Brubeck, In Your Own Sweet Way.

a straight-ahead version of Dave Brubeck's In Your Own Sweet Way, the Kirk Lightsey Trio there. Kirk on piano, Tibor Elikis on bass, Famudu Donmoy on drums from the CD called Goodbye, Mr. Evans. Maybe you picked up on Kirk's quote of Wayne Shorter's One by One a couple times in there. Worked that in very well. That's a terrific version of the Brubeck classic. Hope Mr. Brubeck got to hear it. I think he would have liked it. You're listening to Jazz with Dave Schwann. Kirk is the pianist in this next recording, with Steve Nelson on vibes and Ray Drummond on bass. This is from Steve's CD called Fold, Nelson, The Nearness of You.

Steve Nelson, with Kirk Lightsey on piano and Ray Drummond on bass, from Steve's CD, Full Nelson, and The Nearness of You. Steve works very well as a leader, as is evidenced in that recording, but also as a guest artist, and a perfect example is on Cyrus Chestnut's CD, There's a Sweet, Sweet Spirit. Steve kind of paying tribute to Bobby Hutcherson on that CD with a couple of Bobby's classic tunes. You're listening to Jazz with Dave Schwann. Here is Frank Morgan and the great Ray Brown on bass.

A duet between two great artists, Frank Morgan on alto sax and Ray Brown on bass, and of course the Jerome Kern, Oscar Hammerstein classic, All the Things You Are. That's from Frank Morgan's CD called Love, Lost, and Found. Two other great musicians join Ray and Frank, Cedar Walton on piano and Billy Higgins on drums on this CD. You might call this a reunion of old friends. Very happy to have you with us this hour, and we hope you enjoyed all the great American music we call jazz. Dave Schwann finishing up with Vinnie Sparazza from his CD Juxtaposition, and James Williams's Alter Ego.

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guitarist Peter Bernstein with his tune called Dance in Your Blood. Peter says he takes the title of the tune from a line from a 13th century poem. It's included on his CD called What Comes Next. Along with Peter on guitar, Sullivan Fortner is here on piano, Peter Washington bass, and Joe Farnsworth on drums. Hello there, you're listening to Jazz with Dave Schwann. Mighty fine to have you with us. We hope you can stay aboard. Many thanks for joining us, and we hope things are going very well for you and yours. Tenor saxophonist Ralph Moore up next from his recording Three Score and his tune called Blues Alliance.

That's Ralph Moore with his tune Blues Alliance. It's from his recording Three Score. Ralph on tenor, Eric Reed piano, Gerald Cannon on bass, and Willie Jones III on drums. You're listening to Jazz with Dave Schwann and Christian McBride with his big band, and some special guests on this as well. The album is called For Jimmy, Wes, and Oliver, as in Jimmy Smith, Wes Montgomery, and Oliver Nelson. And the band and the special guests here paying tribute to those three great musicians. This is an example of what we're talking about. Joey DeFrancesco is here on organ, Mark Whitfield on guitar, for Wes Montgomery's Road Song.

Christian McBride and his big band with Wes Montgomery's Road Song. Christian arranged the tune for his band. The name of the album, For Jimmy, Wes, and Oliver, as in Jimmy Smith, Wes Montgomery, and Oliver Nelson. Wes Montgomery wrote the tune. We also heard Joey DeFrancesco on organ, Mark Whitfield on guitar, and a little soprano sax solo in the midsection there from Steve Wilson. You're listening to Jazz with Dave Schwann, and up next, multi-instrumentalist Greg Abbate, who pays tribute to the music of Kenny Barron on his 2-CD set called Magic Dance, the music of Kenny Barron. And Kenny is on piano here, along with Desron Douglas bass, Jonathan Blake on drums, and on this cut, Greg plays flute for Kenny Barron's Water Lily.

Kenny Barron is a musical master in a number of ways, among them composition and, of course, piano. That is his tune called Water Lily. It's included on a 2-CD set called Magic Dance, the music of Kenny Barron, from Greg Abate, who we heard there on flute. Greg on flute, Kenny piano, Desron Douglas bass, and Jonathan Blake on drums. You're listening to Jazz with Dave Schwann, and we have a lot more jazz to come. Please stay with us. Art Blakey and the Jazz Messengers coming up in just a couple minutes, but first, here is pianist Rich Pellegrin.

Improvisation number 7 from Rich Pellegrin from his recording Solitude. Art Blakey and the Jazz Messengers up next from March of 1959. Evidently, however, these cuts did not see the light of day until 2020. Art is joined by Lee Morgan on trumpet. Hank Mobley is on tenor. Bobby Timmons on piano. Jimmy Merritt is the bassist here. And, of course, Mr. Blakey way out front on drums. Here is the title cut of the album from 1959, Just Coolin'.

Just Coolin', Art Blakey and the Jazz Messengers from 1959. These recording sessions, however, apparently not seeing the light of day until 2020. Just Coolin', the name of the album on Blue Note. One of the great incarnations of the Jazz Messengers here. Of course, the one and only Art Blakey out front on drums, Lee Morgan on trumpet, Hank Mobley on tenor sax, Bobby Timmons piano, and Jimmy Merritt on bass. You're listening to Jazz with Dave Schwann, and we take things down now with guitarist Ronnie Ben-Hur from his recording called Stories and a beautiful piece by pianist John Hicks. It's called After the Morning.

After the Morning, tuned by pianist John Hicks, and done there by guitarist Ronnie Ben-Hur and his friends. It's from Ronnie's recording called Stories, with Ingrid Jensen on trumpet, George Cables here on piano, with Harvey S. on bass, and Victor Lewis on drums. You're listening to Jazz with Dave Schwann. Once again, our thanks for joining us, and thank you for supporting this great music. We go back to 1963 for this next cut, Miles Davis, Seven Steps to Heaven.

Miles Davis, with the title cut to his album Seven Steps to Heaven, recorded in 1963. We heard Miles on trumpet, George Coleman there on tenor sax, Herbie Hancock on piano, Ron Carter on bass, and Tony Williams on drums. This album actually was recorded in two different locations, New York and L.A., and ironically, the pianist on the L.A. sessions for this recording was Victor Feldman, who co-wrote Seven Steps to Heaven. And before we heard from Miles Davis, we heard from Ronnie Ben-Hur and After the Morning. We thank you so much for joining us this hour and hope you enjoyed all the great American music we call jazz. Dave Schwann finishing up with Rahsaan Roland Kirk with Jack McDuff from Kirk's Work. And here is the tune of the same name.

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Now, there's a quartet that gets it done. Charlie Parker's music, of course. The tune called Yardbird Suite. This group features Tony Monaco on the B3 organ, Hendrik Merkens harmonica, Mark Lucas guitar, and Reed Hoysen on drums from a recording simply called Strollin'. And it's a great way to get things started this hour. We have guitarist Dave Stryker coming up. You're listening to Jazz with Dave Schwann. Welcome on in. Mighty nice to have you with us, and we hope you can stay with us for the great American music we call jazz. Here is guitarist Dave Stryker from his recording Baker's Circle, a tune written by his organist, Jared Gold. Get ready for this. It's called Rush Hour.

There's a tune called Rush Hour, and a tune that lives up to its title. It's from organist Jared Gold, who has been a longtime member of Dave Stryker's group, and that was Dave on guitar, Walter Smith III on tenor, Jared on organ, McClenty Hunter on drums, from Dave Stryker's recording called Baker's Circle. You're listening to Jazz with Dave Schwann, and up next, Brent Jensen with a follow-up recording to a release called The Sound of a Dry Martini, remembering Paul Desmond. The Sound of a Dry Martini is the way in which Paul Desmond described his sound on the alto sax, a singular sound it was, too. Brent has a recording out now called More Sounds of a Dry Martini, a follow-up to the original release. He's joined by Jamie Findlay on guitar, who also joined Brent on the first recording. Chris Seimer is on bass, and Stefan Schatz is on drums. Here is a tune by Paul Desmond. It's called Take 10.

Paul Desmond's tune, Take 10. That opens up the recording, More Sounds of a Dry Martini, from alto saxophonist Brent Jensen, a follow-up recording to his first recording called The Sound of a Dry Martini. Of course, remembering the great Paul Desmond. Brent Jensen there on alto sax, Jamie Findlay on guitar, Chris Seimer on bass, and Stefan Schatz on drums. Of course, Take 10, you might say, is a follow-up to Paul Desmond's tune Take 5, which was made very famous by the Dave Brubeck Quartet when Paul was the member of the group in the 1950s and 1960s. And for the 100th birthday anniversary of Dave Brubeck, Dave's family issued a recording called Time Out Takes, previously unreleased takes from the original 1959 sessions that produced the famous Time Out album. Here is an alternate version of Take 5.

an alternate take of Take 5, the Dave Brubeck Quartet, from the CD called Time Out Takes, previously unreleased takes from the 1959 sessions that produced the famous Time Out album. Dave on piano, Paul Desmond, the composer of the tune, on alto, Eugene Wright on bass, Joe Morello on drums, the famous Dave Brubeck Quartet from the 1950s and 1960s. Dave Brubeck there from June of 1959. Here is Dave Brubeck solo in March of 2010.

From his final recording session in March of 2010, Dave Brubeck and Summertime, now out on a recording called Lullabies. And you're listening to Jazz with Dave Schwann. We have a lot more of the great American music we call jazz coming up. Please stay with us.

Stan Getz and Chet Baker with Line for Lions. Cedar Walton is up next with saxophonist Vincent Herring, Buster Williams on bass, and Willie Jones III on drums. From Cedar's recording called Voices Deep Within, and a tune that is done quite often by a lot of jazz people that Cedar wrote, it's called Something in Common.

Cedar Walton with his tune called Something in Common from his recording Voices Deep Within. Vincent Herring there on tenor sax, Buster Williams on bass, Willie Jones III, the drummer and the composer, Cedar Walton at the piano. The composer of this next tune is featured on flugelhorn, Thad Jones. Here is Quiet Lady.

Quiet Lady. Music by Thad Jones, performed by the Thad Jones Mel Lewis Big Band. That's from their album Potpourri. We heard Thad at the beginning, soloing on flugelhorn. Also, Sir Roland Hanna on keyboards, Pepper Adams on baritone sax. That bright-sounding trumpet at the top of the ensemble there, John Faddis, a very young John Faddis, in this album from 1974, Potpourri, from the Thad Jones Mel Lewis Big Band. You're listening to Jazz with Dave Schwann, and we'll stay in that quiet vein here with Benny Green at the piano, Russell Malone on guitar, When Lights Are Low.

0: Thank you very much, ladies and gentlemen. Thank you.
1: Benny Green at the piano, Russell Malone at the guitar, at the Bistro in St. Louis. That's from the recording Jazz at the Bistro and When Lights Are Low. Dave Schwann here. Thank you again for joining us and for supporting this great music. Up next, a pianist, unfortunately, I never got to see or hear in person, Ray Bryant. But I sure do enjoy his recordings. Here is Ray recorded at the Montreux Jazz Festival in July of 1977. You will recognize the tune.

0: Thank you very much. Thank you. Thank you very much, ladies and gentlemen. Thank you. That was, of course, a little boogie-woogie treatment of Take the A-Train.
1: Ray Bryant there, speaking and, of course, playing Take the A-Train. From the recording Montreux 77, recorded at the Montreux Jazz Festival in Switzerland, July 13th of that year. Ray Bryant at the piano, and before that, Benny Green at the piano, Russell Malone guitar for When Lights Are Low. We thank you so much for joining us this hour and hope you enjoyed all the great American music we call jazz. Dave Schwann finishing up with Brian Charette from his recording Once and Future and Blues for 96.

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The music of Wes Montgomery, as played and conceived, really, by guitarist Nelson Riveros. This is a wonderful conception of the music of Wes Montgomery. The name of the album is called The Latin Side of Wes Montgomery. The tune is called Tear It Down. We heard Nelson Riveros guitar, Hector Martin on piano, Andy McKee on bass, and Mark Walker on drums with Jonathan Gomez additional percussion. We have guitarist Grant Green coming up in just a second, but first we must welcome you. You're listening to the great American music we call jazz. Dave Schwann here as always. It's a pleasure to have you aboard, and please tell your friends where the great music is. It's right here. And we hope things are going well for you and yours. Grant Green up next from a 1965 session for Blue Note Records. The album was called I Want to Hold Your Hand. Of course, referring to the Beatles hit from around that time. But here is Grant on guitar. Hank Mobley is on tenor. Larry Young, the organist, and Elvin Jones on drums for Speak Low.

from a 1965 session for Blue Note, Grant Green, and the album called I Want to Hold Your Hand, the tune, of course, Speak Low. With Grant on guitar, Hank Mobley on tenor sax, Larry Young on organ, and Elvin Jones on drums. You're listening to Jazz with Dave Schwann and Shami Royston up next from her recording Beautiful Liar and a tune by Bill Withers, Lovely Day.

Lovely Day. Of course, the music by Bill Withers. And arranged and performed very well there by pianist Shemi Royston. It's from her recording Beautiful Liar. We also heard Jaleel Shaw on sax, Josh Evans on trumpet, Yasushi Nakamura, the bassist, and Rudy Royston on drums. Here's Joey Alexander.

0: There's a piece by Joey Alexander that goes in many different directions and keeps you on your toes as you're listening. Always keeps you guessing as to what's coming next. It's called Eclipse, and that's the title cut from the CD of the same name. Joey Alexander at the piano, Ruben Rogers on bass, and Eric Harlan on drums. The title comes from the fact that the CD and the music was recorded during the solar eclipse in August of 2017. We have a lot more jazz to come. Dave Schwann here, and we thank you for joining us. Please stay with us for the music ahead. Eric Reed coming up in just a couple moments, but first, here is Ella.
1: I love

from one of the songbook series that Ella Fitzgerald recorded from the Cole Porter songbook, All of You. Ella from 1956 with Buddy Bregman's orchestra. Eric Reed is here. As a matter of fact, Here, H-E-R-E, is the name of this CD, this recording with Eric at the piano, Rodney Whittaker, the bassist, and Willie Jones, the third on drums. Here's Benny Golson's classic, Stablemates.

with Benny Golson's Stablemates. That opens up the CD called Here, H-E-R-E. Eric Reed here on piano. Rodney Whitaker is on bass. Willie Jones III on drums. And you're listening to Jazz with Dave Schwann. Again, our thanks for joining us. And up next, tenor saxophonist Jerry Cook from his recording Walk in the Park and a tune by Charlie Hayden. Hello, my lovely.

tenor saxophonist Jerry Cook with Charlie Hayden's tune, Hello, My Lovely. That's from Jerry's recording A Walk in the Park with Chris Gestrin on piano, John Lee on bass, on guitar Dave Sekula, and Jesse Cahill on drums. After hearing that laid-back, reflective tune, I think Bill Evans sounds just about right.

I'm Gonna Love You Come Rain or Come Shine. Bill Evans, from his 1959 classic album Portrait in Jazz, along with Bill at the piano, Scott LaFaro on bass, Paul Motion on drums, of course, that legendary trio that would go on to do the legendary Village Vanguard sessions in June of 1961. You're listening to Jazz with Dave Schwann, and up next, tenor saxophonist Jorge Nila here from his recording Tenor Time, tribute to the tenor masters. Here is the tune by Sonny Rollins called The Everywhere Calypso.

From Tenor Time, tribute to the tenor masters, Sonny Rollins' music, The Everywhere Calypso, from Jorge Nila, tenor, Dave Stryker, guitar, Mitch Town, organ, Dana Murray, drums. We thank you so much for joining us this hour and hope you enjoyed all the great American music we call jazz. Dave Schwann finishing up with Ray Vega from his album Bopperation and Burke's Works.

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I'm Ken. I'll be sitting in till about noon, bringing you the best in jazz. Keep it right there on 90.7 FM, right here in Durham.

What a voice. Music by Betty Carter, and the tune was called In the Still of the Night. Before that, you heard from Anita O'Day and Oscar Peterson, and the song was called Stella by Midnight. You're in tune to WNCU, the Triangle's only station for jazz and more. Keep it right there on 90.7. We've got much more in store for you. I'm Ken, and I'll be here till noon.

You're listening to WNCU, the Triangle's only station for jazz and more. And this morning, we just heard from Harold Mibben, and the tune was called Blues for Franken. And before that, we heard music from Donald Byrd, and the tune was called Places and Spaces. This morning, you are listening to music from all over, and we love to bring it to you every Saturday morning. I'm Ken. I'm filling in, a little nervous here, but you know I'll bring the music to you. So keep it right there on 90.7.

0: Music from Ernestine Anderson and Going to Chicago. You're listening to WNCU, and this is Jazz Focus with Ken sitting in for Steve Tackman. WNCU's the Triangle's only station for jazz and more. Before that, we heard from Gerald Veasley and Do I Do. Coming up on the other side is Let's Get Back.
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music from Kim Waters, and the song is called Come With Me. Before that, you heard music from Antonio Hart, and that was Down and Up. Before that, we heard music from Yelena Ekmoff, and that was Indigo. 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I'm Ken, filling in for Steve Tackman on WNCU, the Triangle's only station for jazz and more. Keep it right there.

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music from Mongo Santa Maria, and that tune was called Fever. Before that, we heard music from Lenny Marcus, and the tune was called Vienna Vamp. And before that, we had music from Roy Ayers and Mystic Voyage. Keep it right there on 90.7 WNCU, the Triangle's only station for jazz and more. I'm Ken. I'm sitting in for Jazz Focus with Steve Tackman until 12 noon today. Keep it right there.

0: from Lonnie Liston Smith. And the tune was called Summer Days. Before that, we heard music from Javon Jackson, and the tune was called TJ. You're in tune to WNCU 90.7, the Triangle's only station for jazz and more. I'm Ken. I'm sitting in for Steve Tackman, and this is called Jazz Focus. Keep it right there.
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The tune is called Good Day. Music from Peter White on guitar. Before that, we heard music from Louis Armstrong, and the tune we call West End Blues. You're listening to WNCU, the Triangle's only station for jazz and more. And I'm sitting in on Jazz Focus this morning. Be here till about noon. Keep it right there, 90.7.

music from NOLA Resistance Quartet, and the tune is called Blue Sketch. And before that, we heard music from Gene Karn and Grover Washington Jr. and Look of Love. And before that, we heard music from Peter White, and the tune was called Good Day. 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I'm Ken, sitting in for Steve Tackman with Jazz Focus. Keep it right there on 90.7 FM.

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Music from Johnny Lighty, and then music was called Meet Ben Bailey. And before that, we heard music from Charlie Parker and his orchestra, and the tune was called Star Eyes. Keep it right there on 90.7. Coming up at 12 noon, we've got eight track flashback with Jim Davis till 4 o'clock. So keep it right there, WNCU.

Of a dream, and the tune was called Love Silhouette. Before that, we heard music from Dave Seabells, and the tune was called The Coop. And before that, music from Vaughn Freeman, and the tune was called Sugar. 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I'm Ken, sitting in for Mr. Steve Tackman, and he'll be back next week, and you'll be listening to Jazz Focus with Steve next week. Anyway, I'm Ken, I'm sitting in, and keep it right there on 90.7 FM.

It's a fine Saturday afternoon as we get going here at WNCU, the Triangle's only station for jazz and more underway with, we got the Four Tops coming. We got Joe Simon with Drowning in a Sea of Love, as well as some Tyrone Davis. But right now it's the Spinners, a one-of-a-kind love affair from FM 90.7 and 8-track flashback.

record for Tyrone Davis in 1975, Turning Point, here from WNCU, the Triangle's only station for jazz and more. Before that, Drowning in a Sea of Love from Joe Simon, the Four Tops, Ain't No Woman Like the One I've Got, the Spinners with One of a Kind Love Affair. Well, we are a jazz station, so we figured we'd throw this one in to take us up to the break. Eddie Harris from 1968, and we'll listen here.

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1: 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We got some Lowell Fulson, Albert King, and Buddy Guy and his band, 85 Degrees on the Outside. We do expect that we might have some precipitation in the evening and maybe something going into tomorrow. Meanwhile, B.B. King, I'm so excited here from FM 90.7 and WMCU.

Buddy Guy there, you sure can't do. Before that, Lowell Fulson. And there's a guy with a career that goes from the 40s well into the 80s. My baby, Born Under a Bad Sign, Albert King. That was a Stax production. William Bell had the Art Bell, did the lyrics, and Booker T. Jones did the music for that one. Cream had a great version on Wheels of Fire back in 1968. So excited from B.B. 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We got some more coming your way with Brenton Wood and Percy Sledge when we return. Triangle weather this afternoon, mostly sunny with a high near 92. The heat index values as high as 101, but it's going to get a lot worse when we get more into the weekend. Isolated showers and thunderstorms before 10 p.m. tonight. Otherwise, mostly cloudy with a low around 74 degrees. A 20% chance of rain. That'll be continuing on Sunday. Scattered showers and thunderstorms mainly after 5 p.m. in the afternoon. Cloudy and becoming mostly sunny with a high near 95, but the heat index value is going to be as high as 107 degrees because it's going to be pretty muggy out there. Sunday night, scattered showers and thunderstorms before 11 p.m., and then that continues up until about 2 a.m., mostly cloudy, then gradually becoming mostly clear with a low around 76 degrees. But Monday, well, it's going to be sunny and hot with a high near 98 degrees, a chance of showers and thunderstorms before 11 p.m. in the evening, and that will continue into the morning on Tuesday. Partly cloudy with a low around 75 degrees, and currently, we got about 87 degrees here from FM 90.7 and 8-Track Flashback with Martha Vandellas and Jimmy Mack.

0: Percy Sledge, Master of the Slow Grind, starting with When a Man Loves a Woman. That's a great one. It tears me up. Before that, Brenton Wood, Baby, You Got It. Johnny C., fantastic Johnny C. out of Norrisville, Pennsylvania, of all places, and Boogaloo Down Broadway, Jimmy Mack, number one for Martha and the Vandellas here from WMCU, the Triangle's only station for jazz and more.
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0: Plus Mike Phillips, Marcus Anderson, Adam Hawley, and more. 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
2: 11 minutes before 1 o'clock. Well, we got some Curtis Mayfield tunes for you from Gene Chandler and Major Lance, and one from The Impressions, an early one called Sad, Sad Girl and Boy. Here's the man himself, and Move On, Curtis Mayfield.

Gene Chandler, you know, You Can't Hurt Me No More. Before that, well, a tune that was a big hit for Gene Chandler, but was originally recorded after Curtis Mayfield wrote it by Major Lance, Got My Hat, Nothing Can Stop Me. And, of course, Curtis Mayfield himself from 1970 with Move On Up. Well, we'll finish off with Sad, Sad Girl and Boy from The Impressions.

Some bad woman songs to get things underway with our number two of 8-track flashback, Mean Woman Blues, originally part of a movie, Lovin' You, for Elvis Presley, but the great version was done by Roy Orbison in 1963, Hard-Hearted Hannah. Ray Charles from 1960 here. Well, we got another bad girl song, pretty much from, Neil, Chuck Berry, and Nadine from 8-Track Flashback. 'Cause I got-

Yeah, Mr. Jackie Wilson, 1962, and Please Tell Me Why. Snap Your Fingers from Joe Henderson. Good size hit for him. Tam's one of their early ones on Timey, and Nadine from Chuck Berry. Well, we'll finish off the set with, well, a familiar tune if you like the Sir Douglas Quintet. Remember, they had one called The Rains Came in 1966, but the original version of the song written by Huey Moe was recorded by Big Sambo and the House Wreckers in 1962. The Rains Came from 8-Track Flashback.

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0: 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The live broadcast starts at 7 with DJ Travis Gales from the Friday Night Old School Mix. 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
1: Yeah, the Triangle's only station for jazz and more, and that'll be coming your way the first Friday in September, courtesy of the City of Durham and WNCU. Well, we got some ladies for you, Mary Wells, Linda Hopkins, and Big May Bell. Here's early one from Ike and Tina Turner, A Fool in Love.
2: Oh, there's something on my mind. Won't somebody please

0: Well, Big Maybelle debuted on King Records as Mabel Smith in 1947, had a bunch of hits on the OK label, including the R&B version of A Whole Lot of Shaking Going On, produced by a young Quincy Jones, supposedly. As you went to Savoy Records, where she had Candy and Blues Early, 1959, I think, for that. Mama Needs Your Lovin' for Linda Hopkins, Mary Wells, her first chart record for Motown, Bye Bye Baby and A Fool in Love from Ike and Tina Turner, here from FM 90.7, an 8-track flashback. WNCU, the Triangle's only station for jazz and more, where we got some group sounds for you. Richard Berry and the Lockets, the Kodaks with Make Believe World, Solitaires and the Diamonds, who, well, they were kind of a cover group. Their first release was, I think, on the Coral label in 1955 with remakes of Nip Sip and Black Denim Trousers and Motorcycle Boots, but they did have a few originals, including The Stroll in early 1958 and She Say Doobie Doom.
1: She

0: Sorry for that little interruption there. Well, it was a little bit of Danny and the Juniors with 1,000 Miles Away, big hit for the Heartbeats in 1956. It's a make-believe world, Kodak, some of that. Heaven on Wheels, Richard Berry and the Lockets. Usually he sang with the Pharaohs, but got a girl group for that one. Walking Along the Solitaires and She Say Dooby Doom. The Diamonds here from 8-Track Flashback.
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0: And then that's followed by 4 hours of great blues until 11 o'clock here at WNCU, the Triangle's only station for jazz and more. Some James Brown now for you.

0: Big Joe Turner with a blues standard that dates back to 1924. Trouble in Mind. Before that, Say It, the Five Royales, who also had the original version of Think, as we played by James Brown. And Let Me Die with the One I Love, J.B. Lenore. We've got two more to finish up with Bobby Bland and B.B. King. Here's I'm Not Ashamed.
1: I'm not

0: And he'll get us if he can.
1: Yeah, our number three getting underway. George Jones with Revenue or Man and Sweet Little Rock and Roll from Chuck Berry. Fats Domino, Fenton Robinson, Eddie Cochran now and Summertime Blues from 1958.

Hour number three of 8-Track Flashback. Well, we started out there with Summertime Blues from Eddie Cochran, Dance to the Bop from Gene Vincent, I'm Gonna Be a Will Someday, which was originally recorded by Bobby Mitchell, but the hit version was by Fats Domino, Mississippi Steamboat from Fenton Robinson on the Duke label, and Sitting in the Balcony, which was the first chart record for Eddie Cochran, but that was the Johnny D version, which also charted. Johnny D being John D. Loudermilk out of Chapel Hill, who wrote Sitting in the Balcony and recorded it for the Colonial label. And, well, but he also wrote a tune which was recorded by George Hamilton IV, and it's called A Rose and a Baby Ruth, to take us to the break.

0: The perfect Labor Day weekend getaway is here. Head to the 15th annual John Coltrane International Jazz and Blues Festival, September 5th and 6th at scenic Oak Hollow Festival Park in High Point, North Carolina. Celebrate the 100th birthday of jazz legend John Coltrane with Grammy winner Ledisi. Ledisi. Victor Wooten and the Wooten Brothers.
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0: 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And the Lau Tizer Band with Elliot Yami, Kieli Minucci, and Maya Sykes.
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3: And a good time will be had by all. Okay, well, we got some Slim Harpo coming up for you, as well as Hank Ballard and the Midnighters. Frankie Lee Sims, What Will Lucy Do from 1957. Willie Egan, Rock and Roll Fever, Jimmy Mercy, Baby Mullins, and Rock and Roll Baby.

Rejects solo label and a good-sized hit for Slim Harpo. Rain It In My Heart, Good Man Gone Bad from B.B. King. Let Him Roll, Hank Ballard and the Midnighters. What Will Lucy Do? Frankie Lee Sims. Oh, bunch of great stuff. Willie Egan and Rock and Roll Fever. And Rock and Roll Baby. Jimmy Mercy Baby Mullins. Both of those, that and the Frankie Lee Sims on the Ace label out of Louisiana. Jim Davis with the Here 8-Track Flashback. Well, we got some interesting stuff here. We got Chuck Willis with C.C. Rider, some Elvis Presley, and Ruth Brown with this Love Baby. But what we got here, the original version of Rock Around the Clock. It was not the original version by Bill Haley and the Comets back in 1954. It was originally done by a group called Sunny Day and His Night. So here's Rock Around the Clock from 1954 from 8-Track Flashback and WNCU.

Elvis Presley. Back by the Jordanaires in 1956 and Love Me, C.C. Rider. Classic tune, one of the few hits that Chuck Willis did not write back in 1957. It's Love Baby, Ruth Brown. Yeah, lots of people did that, including Hank Ballard and the Midnighters. Rock Around the Clock. Well, the original version by Sunny Day there, the version by Bill Haley and the Comets back in 1954, was not a particular big hit, particularly. It wasn't until it was featured in the music and the movie Blackboard Jungle that it kind of took off and started really making his career something. Okay, 8-track flashback here from WNCU, the Triangle's only station for jazz and more. And Triangle weather, well, mostly sunny today. They're talking about a high near 92, but right now, at going on 3 o'clock, it's only 86 degrees. It's actually come down a degree or so. Isolated showers and thunderstorms before p.m. before 10 p.m. tonight. Mostly cloudy. Low around 74 degrees. 20% chance of rain. Scattered showers and thunderstorms likely on Sunday, mainly after 5 p.m. Then gradually becoming mostly sunny with a high near 95. So, you know, it's going to be a little damp and heat index will be kind of high. Sunday night, scattered showers and thunderstorms before 11 p.m. and then continuing into the evening and overnight, mostly cloudy, then gradually becoming clear with a low.

0: around 76 degrees. Sunny and hot on Monday. 98 degrees is what they're calling for. Chance of showers and thunderstorms before 11 p.m. on Monday night, and continuing partly cloudy with a low around 75 degrees. And currently, as I said, well, we've got 86 degrees here from 8-Track Flashback.
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0: And you have a total of 4 hours because Bruce Friedman comes along at 7 p.m. and then Al Dawson at 9. Well, we got some great instrumentals from you. We got some Bill Haley with Rudy's Rock, great instrumental, and some B.B. King as well as Fats Domino. But we'll start out with Clifton Chenier and Squeeze Box Boogie.

do you recognize that thump, thump, thump? That's the Tennessee Two, who were Johnny Cash's backup group on all of his Sun Records hits. That's Blues for Two, and actually, we're going to have his first really big hit, which was Folsom Prison Blues, and then we're also going to have the reason that he ended up having to pay Gordon Jenkins about $75,000 because of a little dispute with regard to the authorship or songwriting about that particular song. Well, before Blues for Two, we had Rockin' a While from B.B. King and Rudy's Rock by Bill Haley and the Comets and Swanee River Hop from Fats Domino and Squeeze Box Boogie by Clifton Chenier. Well, here's the guy who was a session musician on a bunch of Elvis Presley hits and a bunch of Ricky Nelson hits. A guy by the name of James Burton and his take on the standard Mystery Train to take us up to the top of the hour here from 8-Track Flashback.

out Johnny Cash and the Tennessee Two from 1955 and Folsom Prison Blues. However, back in 1953, a fellow by the name of Jordan Jenkins had put together a concept LP called Seven Dreams, and this particular cut was one that was on that called The Conductor and also known as Crescent City Blues. And tell me if you don't think that there's a very great lyrical resemblance to Folsom Prison Blues.

can certainly see why Gordon Jenkins took a little exception to Folsom Prison Blues, and the net result was about $75,000 that Johnny Cash paid Gordon Jenkins. I think that was about 1960. Well, we'll continue with Roscoe Gordon, Big Mama Thornton, and this one from Clarence Gatemouth Brown. That's Your Daddy, Yada Yo, from 8-Track Flashback.

back in the late 40s and into the 50s and 60s, Houston, Texas was a happening place. A lot of small labels and one big label or two labels, Peacock Records and Duke Records, run by Don Roby. And we played a bunch of stuff from that. Larry Davis and his band with Texas Flood, Keep On Doggin' Roscoe Gordon came to Duke after some time with Modern Records. Yes, Baby, Big Mama Thornton, and that other guy, Johnny Ace with Yes Baby, That's Your Daddy Yaddy Yo from Clarence Gatemouth Brown here from FM 90.7. 8-track flashback at WNCU, the Triangle's only station for jazz and more. We'll go up to the break with Lee Allen. This one was on the Aladdin label in Rockin' the Cosmos.

0: 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I'm your host, Bruce Friedman, and I will be broadcasting each Saturday evening from 7 until 9 p.m. On this program, I will be showcasing blues artists from around the globe by groups who were influenced by the masters, some familiar, some perhaps not. 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
3: I had a good gal.

fast-moving mama. I'm a go-and-get-a mama, and I cover a lot of ground. Yes, when you talk of loving, I know all there is to know. Just

Yeah, Jimmy Preston recording for the Derby label. He was out of Philadelphia. And Rock With It Baby, Brunetta Evans. Can't find out much about Brunetta Evans, on the other hand. Annie Laurie, now she's one of my favorites. Stop Talking, Start Walking on the OK label. And Fast Moving Mama, Who Can Forget Dinah Washington, 1950. For that one, Brought It All On Myself, Little Richard. Well, Little Richard, who started out recording for RCA in 1951 and 1952, moved to Don Robey's Peacock label, and had a couple of releases there, and finally moved over to Specialty, where he hit it big with Tutti Frutti, and the rest was history. Jim Davis with you here, 8-track flashback, Piano Red, Buddy, and Ella Johnson, I'm Tired of Crying Over You, and we're going to start out with Little Esther singing with the Dominoes, and kind of a raunchy little number called The Deacon Moves In.

0: another one of those Houston artists recording for the Peacock label, RB Boogie there from RB Thibodeau. And that was credited to Don Roby, which he did a lot of, getting credit for songs that he probably really didn't have that much of. Buddy and Ella Johnson, I'm Tired of Crying Over You, rocking with Red Piano Red, who became a Dr. Feelgood, reinventing himself in the early 60s. And The Deacon Moves In, Billy Ward's Dominoes with Little Esther from 1951.
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0: Well, about 14 minutes to go here from 8-Track Flashback from WNCU, the Triangle's only station for jazz and more. We got T-Bone Walker, some Roosevelt Sykes, and Arthur Big Boy Crudup. Wynonie Harris, I Feel That Old Age Coming On, 1949.

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Listen, Jack, don't be no fool. 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

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Listen, Jack, don't be no fool. We all got to get used to these new rules.

the big stars in the recording scene in the late 40s and early 50s. Arthur Big Boy Crudup, who stopped recording in the 50s because everybody else was making money but him. And he got into a big dispute with various people over royalties and finally just decided he'd had enough and, you know, died poor as a result. And it's unfortunate that that's happened to so many of the great black musicians. Well, before that, Living in a Different World, Roosevelt Sykes, who's also well known and wrote a lot of absolute blues classics, and T-Bone Shuffle from T-Bone Walker. I think that was on the Comet label, and I feel that old age coming on. It's going to happen to all of us. Winoni Harris's. We finish off this edition of 8-Track Flashback. Glad you could stay with us, and we will be back next week with more of the same. The Funk Show is up next, and then Blues Till 11 here from WNCU, the Triangle's only station for jazz and more, and a lot more coming your way this weekend here at FM 90.

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1: 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Do not attempt to adjust your radio. 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We have taken control as to bring you this special show. We will return it to you as soon as you are grooving. Yeah.
2: 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I am your host, Howard Burchett, and this is a three-hour journey through classic funk, R&B, soul, and some jazz. And I've been here sharing these sounds with you on WNCU for a large number of years, and I'm excited to bring you another unforgettable session. Today, I would like to remember TV's Good Times theme singer, R&B singer, Jim Gilstrap, who was also a background singer for Quincy Jones and Stevie Wonder and many other people. Jim Gilstrap passed away on July the 18th, 2026. He was born in Texas and he was a Vietnam veteran. Stevie Wonder's celebrated backup group was called Wonder Love, and Jim Gilstrap was a part of that group. He appeared on the landmark album Talking Book and also Intervisions of Stevie Wonder and sang the opening lines of the classic You Are the Sunshine of My Life. Jim also shared lead vocals on the very familiar theme song from the television sitcom Good Times, and in 1975 had a doo-wop influenced hit called Swing Your Daddy. And he continued to shine behind the scenes, supporting other artists like Quincy Jones, George Duke, Aretha Franklin, Patti LaBelle, Bill Withers, and there are just so many. So let's begin right now with the theme song from Good Times, which was an American television sitcom that aired for six seasons on CBS from 1974 to 1979. Remembering Jim Gilstrap, let's get started on The Funk Show.

You Are the Sunshine of My Life, a great Stevie Wonder classic. Stevie Wonder did not sing the first four lines of the song. Jim Gilstrap sang the first two lines. Lanny Groves sang the next two lines. And then Jim Gilstrap came back in. Lonnie Groves came back in. And then it was Gloria Barley who all provided background vocals while Stevie Wonder sang the rest of the song. You Are the Sunshine of My Life, taken from the 1972 album Talking Book. We kicked it off with the theme from Good Times, and I actually got this from a 1987 CD called Television's Greatest Hits of the 70s and 80s. And Jim Gilstrap sang that theme as a duet with Sondra Blinky Williams, who was first an Atlantic Records recording artist, and then she became a recording artist with Motown. Jim Gilstrap and Blinky. We're going to end with Sarita, I Love Everything About You, from her 1972 album, Sarita, produced by her husband at the time, Stevie Wonder, who played all of the instruments on the album, and the background vocals were by Jim Gilstrap. More music featuring Jim Gilstrap is coming up next on the ever-exciting Funk Show.

0: 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Today on The Funk Show, we delve into the musical legacy of Jim Gilstrap, the TV's Good Times theme singer and renowned background singer for Quincy Jones, Stevie Wonder, and numerous other notable musicians. The Jim Gilstrap legacy today on The Funk Show.
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Hey, we are listening and grooving to the music of the late Jim Gilstrap. He was a member of Side Effect, and he appeared on the first album, the 1973 album called Effective, We Sample the Tree of Life. That was written by Jim Gilstrap. He didn't appear on the other Side Effect albums, and it appears that he was just too busy recording with other people like Stevie Wonder and Quincy Jones. Didn't I before that, and that was recorded by Brown Sugar featuring Flighty King from the 1973 album called Brown Sugar. Jim Gilstrap was one of the background vocalists on that, along with several other people. Flighty King actually was a background singer for mostly rock groups like Humble Pie, The Rolling Stones, Steely Dan, Barbra Streisand, Bob Dylan, Linda Ronstadt, Joe Cocker, Joe Waltz. She was a member of the Blackberries who recorded with many of these groups. And we kicked it off with Too High, another Stevie Wonder classic from the Intervisions album, and Jim Gilstrap, who was a member of Stevie's backup band, Wonder Love, with Lanny Groves and Tasha Thomas, were present on the album. We're going to end with another one by Stevie from the 1974 Full Fillingness first finale, that album. Smile Please is the track, and Denise Williams and Jim Gilstrap were the background vocalists on this one. Denise Williams was also a member of Stevie Wonder's backup group for a while. Thanks for listening, and we are The Funk Show.

0: 90.7 FM in Durham Central Park has teamed up once again for the Playlist Concert Series. 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The live broadcast starts at 7 with DJ Travis Gales from the Friday Night Old School Mix. 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

Hello, everybody. I'm Howard Brochette. Wonderful music. We are celebrating the musical life of Jim Gilstrap. He was on The Funk Show many years ago, and during that time, he was performing with the Originals, who originally, came from Motown. The great Peggy Lee, Easy Evil, that was a composition written by Alan O'Day, and this track came from the 1974 album Let's Love, and Jim Gilstrap and Edna Wright from The Honeycomb were two of the background vocalists behind Peggy Lee. This was a great album. It also featured Harvey Mason, the percussionist and drummer, Lee Wittenauer, the guitarist, and Dave Grusin was the keyboardist and conductor. Easy Evil. Hey, Martha Reeves, before that, in the second spot. This was from a self-titled album from 1974, Sweet Misery, and Jim Gilstrap, along with Clydie King, sang background for Martha Reeves. I guess they were the Vandellas, and the great James Gadson, the drummer. We kicked it off with Soul Sad, Song of the Buffalo Soldier by Quincy Jones from his outstanding Body Heat album from 1974. Jim Gilstrap was the vocal soloist on Soul Saga, and the vocal effects on that track was made by none other than Al Jarreau, the magic of Quincy Jones. Taking you up to the top of the hour will be Nubian Sundance by Weather Report from one of their outstanding albums called Mysterious Traveler, and this featured vocalist Jim Gilstrap and Edna Wright of The Honeycomb providing some vocal support behind bassist Alfonso Johnson, keyboardist Joe Zavanul, and saxophonist Wayne Shorter. Weather Report, and we will see you in hour two on The Funk Show with Howard Brochette.

Hey, welcome back, friends and neighbors, and any people from outer space that may be spying on us and listening to our program today. And I hope that you are enjoying this music as well. We are sampling the discography of the great Jim Gilstrap, a great vocalist who was from Texas. He recorded two solo albums, but it appears to be hundreds of people. People like Linda Ronstadt, Barbra Streisand, Martha Reeves, and coming up in hour three, Michael Jackson. Great music today on the Funk Show. Jim Gilstrap was also on the show, and he talked about his musical journey as well. He appeared in 1974 with Les McCann, and we are going to sample one track from the Atlantic Records album, Another Beginning, by Les McCann. And he and Sissy Houston were one of the many background vocalists on this particular track. Go On and Cry. Les McCann featuring Jill Gilstrap. Let's begin hour two on the Funk Show.

Yeah, that sounds so nice. Les McCann, Let's Go On and Cry, from one of his magic albums on ATCO and Atlantic Records. Another Beginning, and Sissy Houston, Jim Gilstrap, and about eight other great vocalists helped Les McCann's musical project to be a hit. Drummer Harvey Mason recorded a very nice album in 1975 called Marching in the Street, and he was joined by producer Jerry Peters, who produced the Silvers, by the way, who was a part of the background vocal group. Randy Crawford, who sang with the Crusaders, is on this one, and the man himself, Jim Gilstrap. Here is the title track to Marching in the Street, the great music of Jim Gilstrap, today on The People's Show, The Funk Show.

thank you for joining us. Today on The Funk Show, we delve into the musical legacy of Jim Gilstrap, the TV's Good Times theme singer and renowned background singer for Quincy Jones, Stevie Wonder, and numerous other notable musicians. The Jim Gilstrap legacy today on The Funk Show.

And now this was very impressive. 1975, Thelma Houston and Pressure Cooker. Pressure Cooker was a session band that accompanied Thelma Houston on her third studio album. The name of the album was called I've Got the Music in Me. And the track that we listened to was called Reggae Tune Instrumental. And the vocal improprieties were by Mr. Jim Gilstrap. Mary Clayton, the great background singer, One More Ride, is from one of her solo classic albums, Keep Your Eye on the Sparrow. And joining her on that tune was Mr. Jim Gilstrap. Another one by Quincy Jones, Mellow Madness, the title track from an album of that same name. And Quincy always had a variety of wonderful voices on his recordings. Not only was Jim Gilstrap on this track, but Carolyn Willis from The Honeycomb, Leon Ware, Paulette McWilliams, who recorded with Rufus, and many others. We also listened to a solo hit by Jim Gilstrap, Swing Your Daddy, and that became the title for an album in 1975. Swing Your Daddy went up to number 4 in the UK, and it went up to number 10 on the Billboard Black Singles chart, right here in the good old U.S. of A. We're going to end with Mr. Gene McDaniels. He released a nice album in 1975 called Natural Juices, performing a composition that he had written for Roberta Flack, who recorded it first, Feel Like Making Love. This featured horn arrangements by Tom Scott, Carolyn Willis of The Honeycomb, and Jim Gilstrap once again, two of the many great background singers behind Mr. Gene McDaniels. We are going to take a break, and then we are going to come back with the great Nancy Wilson, Bill Withers, the brothers Johnson. And what do they have in common? They have the great Jim Gilstrap on their recordings. Howard Burchett and you here on The Funk Show.

0: 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Chicago style, acoustic, delta, electric, funk, New Orleans rhythm and blues, with some Zydeco music on the side. Well, all Blues Central is the place. 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

Hey, the wonderful and elegant Nancy Wilson. There will never be another one just like her. This Mother's Daughter is from an album of the same name from 1976, a superb album. And the track was written by Gene McDaniels, who we listened to in the previous set. Gene, or Eugene McDaniels, was one of the various background singers on this Nancy Wilson recording, as well as Carolyn Willis of the

Tony Cohn and the great Jim Gilstrap. Jim was also a background singer behind Mr. Still Bill Withers. I Wish You Well was one of the singles from his Making Music album from 1975. And Carolyn Willis again, Jim Gilstrap again, and they provided background vocals along with Augie Johnson, who was a member of Side Effect. And Augie and Jim started out their careers together, going back to the very beginning. I'm On Fire was a Jim Gilstrap solo recording. It was a 45 released in 1975. Well, I'm like the Brothers Johnson. I'll be good to you, and I know you'll be good as well. This is a favorite by the Brothers Johnson, produced by Quincy Jones. It's from their 1976 album, Look Out for Number One. Jim Gilstrap and Syreeta Wright were just two of the great heavenly voices behind the Brothers Johnson on this album and also on this track. We've got one more hour of wonderful music on today's funk show, Funk in History. Maybe that should be the subtitle of our program. I'm Howard Brashad, and we've got more music coming your way. It is always a beautiful moment when we get together and sample the music here on The Funk Show.

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1: Hey, welcome back, friends. This is Hour 3. I'm Howard Burchett, and we are the funk show that is a part of the 90.7 WNCU-FM musical experience. And today we are celebrating the musical life of the great Jim Gilstrap, who has recorded with just about everybody from, my goodness, Quincy Jones, Martha Reeves, Stevie Wonder, Les McCann, Weather Report, the Brothers Johnson, Nancy Wilson, Thelma Houston, Mary Clayton, and Boz Gad. Yes, we are going to get started with this one. 1976, Lowdown, Boz Scaggs, featuring Jim Gilstrap. And we're keeping the funk alive, everybody, you and I, on The Funk Show.

wonder who. That was Jim Gilstrap along with Augie Johnson and Carolyn Willis of the Honeycomb providing background vocals behind Boz Scaggs on Lowdown. 1976, the album was called Silk Degrees, and Boz Scaggs performed on the guitar, and he was the lead vocalist. And I know that you've been waiting all day for me to sing. We're going to end with the great Candy Staton, another wonderful icon. Young Hearts Run Free, one of her biggest hits, by the way. That's from an album of the same name from 1976. Lonnie Groves, Augie Johnson from Side Effect, and Jim Gilstrap helped to make this song a hit for Candy Staton. Coming up next will be Quincy Jones, The Blackbirds, and Roberta Flack as they meet Jim Gilstrap. Then

thank you for joining us. Today on The Funk Show, we delve into the musical legacy of Jim Gilstrap, the TV's Good Times theme singer and renowned background singer for Quincy Jones, Stevie Wonder, and numerous other notable musicians. The Jim Gilstrap legacy today on The Funk Show.

This time, I'll be sweeter. And that was recorded by Roberta Flack and released on her Blue Nights in the Basement album, Eugene McDaniels, Entombé, Gwen Guthrie, Lonnie Groves, Ronnie Foster, and of course, Jim Gilstrap were the angelic voices behind the great lady of song from North Carolina, Roberta Flack. The Blackbirds from Howard University in Washington, D.C., Time Is Moving from their Unfinished Business album. And when they recorded this song, they called in a few professional vocalists to help them with the album, and one of them was Mr. Jim Gilstrap. Quincy Jones recorded Superstition twice. He recorded it first in 1973, and he recorded it in 1976, and that is what we just listened to. Quincy Jones had a thing with Stevie Wonder. I think they complimented each other, but this one came from the I Heard That album, and backing up Quincy and his great musicians were Barbara Massey, Al Jarreau, Carolyn Willis from The Honeycomb, George Johnson from The Brothers Johnson, the great diva herself, Hilda Harris, who was from Warrington, North Carolina, Leon Ware, Louis Johnson of The Brothers Johnson, Minnie Riperton, the Watts Line, Valerie Simpson, two of the Five Stair Steps, and Jim Gilstrap. Superstition, Quincy Jones, and now Loving You, Losing You. This is taken from the very first album by Phyllis Hyman, the great and lovely diva. It was a self-titled album. This was the first of 10 albums released by her, and we're playing it because Mr. Jim Gilstrap is one of the four background vocalists behind the great Phyllis Hyman. Hey, the clock on the wall is telling us that is just about all, and we have around 20 minutes more left in the show, and we are going to come back with more great music as we go off the wall. We are going to groove you, and then we're going to say, ooh, baby, baby. Hey, remembering Jim Gilstrap on the function.

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2: 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Today on The Funk Show, we are diving into the musical legacy of Jim Gilstrap, the TV's Good Times theme singer and renowned background singer for Quincy Jones, Stevie Wonder, and numerous other notable musicians. The Jim Gilstrap legacy today.

Well, I think that we got our groove on today. I think that was appropriate. Grooving You by Harvey Mason. That was a big hit for Harvey, and that was from his 1979 album of the same name. And Jim Gilstrap was one of the three background vocalists on Grooving You. The Professor Patrice Rushen, When I Found You, is from her Patrice album from 1978. Sarita Wright and Jim Gilstrap were two of the background vocalists on her album. And we kicked it off with the legendary Linda Ronstadt. Ooh Baby Baby is from her Living in the USA album from 1974. The alto saxophonist was David Sanborn, and Jim Gilstrap was the background vocalist on Ooh Baby Baby, supporting Linda Ronstadt. Well, that about does it. I hope that you have enjoyed this presentation as we remember Jim Gilstrap, the great vocalist who sang behind all of these great people. You have to remember that Jim Gilstrap was associated with Quincy Jones, and I'm sure you know, because you saw the Michael movie, that Quincy Jones began to work with Michael Jackson in the late 70s, and he produced the Off the Wall album. And if you know anything about Quincy Jones, he always brings in all of the musicians and singers that helped him in the past, and Jim Gilstrap was one of them. Here is Don't Stop Till You Get Enough by the King himself, Michael Jackson, and joining Michael Jackson on vocals were Augie Johnson from Side Effect, Paulette McWilliams, who was with Rufus, and Jim Gilstrap, plus Louis Johnson, the bassist of the Brothers Johnson. And if time permits, Can You Feel It by the Jacksons. We will see you next week. So until then, just keep the funk alive, and I'm out.

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0: T, are we ready to roll? Let's get this show on the road. Welcome back to another episode of WNCU 90.7. You are tuned in to Blues Time. I'm your host, Bruce Friedman. I'm going to be here till about 9 o'clock p.m. Eastern Standard Blues Time. 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You can find us on the World Wide Web at WNCU.org. So gingerly go to that website. Right in the top right-hand corner, there is a click now, listen live button or something that resembles that. And there I am, at least till 9 o'clock p.m. in any case. 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Or if you're hanging out at home, that's left of center on your stereo receiver. If you're chillaxing on the couch or your favorite easy chair, whatever that may be. We got a fine program in store for you this evening in usual standard, because we like to say that every Saturday night. And I think we kind of bring those goods to the table. Hey, Dave, big shout out to you as well. Thanks for tuning in. Spread the word, my friend. In our program tonight, what have I got here? Music from Mike Sponza. That's brand new music I just received over the week. Actually, I take that back. That's not new at all. But in any case, it's good music. Alex Lopez in The Express. We've also got John Hammond in the mix. Johnny Winter is also coming up shortly in our program, and a lot of more fine blues that you can use. So without further ado, let's go ahead and get into it. This is WNCU, the Triangle's only station for jazz and more. You're tuned into Blues Time. Let's get into it.

Friday. Thanks for tuning in, if you're there. This is WNCU, the Triangle's only station for jazz and more, and this is Blues Time. You just heard from music from Mike Westcott, Good Groove, released back in year 1917 from the LP titled Atomic Blues. Right before that, music from Kai Strauss, going back to year 2014 from the album Electric Blues, the feature track Home in My Heart, that was on the Continental Record Services label. Prior to that track, Alex Lopez and Express, In the Name of Love, that was released in 2026, kind of a current piece from the LP titled Retro Revival. Seek that piece out as well. And right at the top of the set, going back to year 2011, Mike Spanza, Add a Little, opening up the program set from the LP titled Continental Shuffle. And that was released on the Sonic Shapes record label. This is WNCU 90.7. You are tuned in to Blues Time. We've got a fine set coming up in our next set. Lee Michaels. This is going to be kind of fun. Stormy Monday, going way, way back to year 1969. Also on the set, newer music, kind of, sort of. Curtis Salgado, followed by Yates McKendry, and then closing out this next set with music from Johnny Winter, going way back again to 1968 from the first Johnny Winter LP of the same title. That's Johnny Winter. Well, if you're ready, I'm ready, because there's no time like Blues Time. This is WNCU, the Triangle's only station for jazz and more. Let's get into it.

0: Right.
1: WNCU, the Triangle's only station for jazz and more. This is Blues Time. We got about how much time to the top of this next set? T, I think it's about 7:37 Eastern Standard Blues Time. We are live in the studio and having a lovely time tonight. I hope this finds each and every one of you doing well. Closed out that set with music from Johnny Winter, going back to year 1969. Drown in My Own Tears, on the Columbia record label from the LP of the same title, Johnny Winter. Right before that, music from Yates McKendry, I Can't Stop, released back in year 20 and 25 from the LP titled If I Can See This Clearly. Yeah, there it is. No, I can't see it. Oh, yeah, I can. Need to Know. That's Cataract Surgery in the Motion, so that's coming up soon, too. On the Qualified record label, right before that, music going back to year 2008, Curtis Salgado, What's Up With That? And that was released on the Shaughnessy record label from the LP titled Clean Getaway. And right at the top of the set, Lee Michaels, another 1969 piece going way, way back, Stormy Monday, that was released on the A&M record label from the LP titled Lee Michaels. Let's see, we're about 22 minutes into 1, 2, 3, 4, did I get that right? Something like that, to the top of the 8 o'clock hour, which means it'll be right into the NPR news and then right back to more blues you can use. As we move right along, we got music coming up from John Hammond, the Dirty Blues Band. That's featuring Rod Piazza. Some of you know him as Rod Gingerman Piazza. That's going back to year 1968. Very, very, very early on, Rod Piazza. Music from a good friend of the station and extraordinary artist Martin Lang, going back to year 2020, High as a Georgia Pine. That's for you to figure out. That comes out from the LP titled Bad Man on the Random Choice record. And closing out the set, the Beat Farmers from Palookaville. That's the beat from Palookaville, actually. Is It True is the feature track from the 2011 LP, Numero Uno, number one. So without further ado, we're going to go ahead and get started. But first, a couple of brief public service announcements from our station. And right back to more fine blues you can use. This is WNCU, the Triangle's only station for jazz and more. This is Bruce Friedman from WNCU 90.7 Blues Time. And we'll see you after a couple of brief messages. Are you ready?

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He said that they said that I said that you said that she said that you don't want me no more.

Miss Jones said, Mr. Smith said it. Mr. Smith said, Miss Faye said it. Miss Faye said, Mr. Brown said it. Mr. Brown claims he didn't say it. And Miss Kate said that you said it. I don't care who said it. All I want to know is...

since I can't find out who said it, I got to believe, baby, that you said it. I don't know if you thought you were slick, but you shouldn't just try to pull.

0: right. That was The Beat from Palookaville, and that's right here on WNCU, the Triangle's only station for jazz and more. The Beat from Palookaville, the feature track, Is It True? That was released back in year 2011 from the LP titled Numero Uno. That was on the Invicken Records label. Right before that, music from Martin Lang, Way Out from Chicago. Highs of Georgia Pine was a feature track released in year 2020 from the LP titled Bad Man. That was on the Random Choice record label. The Dirty Blues Band featuring Rod Gingerman Peraza preceded that track. You've Got to Love Her with a Feeling. Featuring Rod Gingerman Peraza, as noted, the LP titled Stone Dirt that was released back in year 1968 on the Bluesway record label. And right at the top of the set, John Hammond, going back to 2001, Till the Money Runs Out, from the LP titled John Hammond and the Wicked Grin Band, Wicked Grin, on the Point Blank record label. We're getting top to the 9 o'clock hour, which means, do we have any news you can use? I don't think so. We're going to be getting right back into more fine, straight ahead, fine blues for you. Right after a few messages. So coming up at the top of the hour, we've got music coming from Kirk Fletcher, Big Al's Blues, Howlers, and Jim Lyben. Another piece here from Big Daddy Lee, also known as BDL, the feature track we're playing tonight, Let's Take a Ride. And closing out the set with Neil Roberson, some fine gospel-styled blues going back to year 2003 from the LP My Story, My Testimony. 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You are tuned in to Blues Time. 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Right in the top right corner, there is a Click Now, Listen Live button, and one click and there I am until 9 o'clock p.m. What else can I tell you? We're 90.7 on your radio dial if you're hanging out at home or you're driving around in the Raleigh-Durham-Chapel Hill area or thereabouts, so you can find us there as well. So listen to us live if you're hanging out at home or here driving around in town. But do stick around because we've got a lot more fine blues for your listening pleasure. Also, right after the program here tonight, more fine blues you can lose. We go on till about 11 o'clock p.m. All Blues Central follows our program from 9 until 11, hosted by Al Dawson, so you don't want to miss that as well. So without further ado, we're going to go ahead and slowly but surely get into our next program set right around the top of the 8 o'clock hour. For stick around, you will not be disappointed. I say that every single Saturday. I mean it. Are you ready?
1: One, two, three.

0: thought. Hey.
1: All righty, we are back and live and ready to roll. As we go into side two or hour two of another episode of Blues Time, you're currently listening to music from John Juke Logan, Guilty, as you have noticed. We got a lot of fine straight-ahead blues that you can use coming up in the next hour up until 9 o'clock p.m. Starting out this set, music from Kirk Fletcher, Big Al's Blues, Howlers, featuring Jim Lyban. Also music from Big Daddy Lee, also referred to as BDL. And closing out the set with some gospel blues from Neil Roberson, Don't Let the Devil Ride. You're tuned in to WNCU 90.7, the Triangle's only station for jazz and more. So without further ado, there's no time like blues time, so let's go ahead and get into it. We know it's the coward.